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That is Motley Crue and Girls, Girls, Girls. 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Which Maple Leaf captain scored 46 goals during the 93-94 season? 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Good luck. Thin Lizzy and the boys are back in town. 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

0: Classic rock at night. That's Innocent and Our Lady Peace. Are you irritated, though? You might be innocent, but are you irritated? IMS is a real thing. Irritable male syndrome. It's when men get more irritable and less motivated as we get older. It's a link to testosterone decline, which happens between the ages of 40 and 60 for most men. And I've been irritated a long time, well before 40 and probably well after 60.
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11: Tonight, there are a few clouds and a low of 9 degrees. It's going to be mainly cloudy tomorrow with a high of 21, and Thursday, cloudy with a chance of showers and a high of 22. I'm Corinne Van Dusen. 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

classic rock at night. Rick Nielsen from Cheap Trick is selling some of his guitars. And a portion of the proceeds will go to St. Jude Children's Research Hospital. He's also selling off a lot of his uniquely designed sweaters at 77 years of age. Rick Nielsen of Cheap Trick is purging. Three doors down after Tom Petty and the Heartbreakers. Classic rock at night.

0: classic rock at night, and when I'm gone, there's three doors down. So the Olympia in Washington is the apartment complex where Kurt Cobain rented from 1989 to 1991. It's now been turned into an Airbnb, and I can only imagine he would hate that. The Olympia Historical Society points out that Kurt Cobain wrote 75% of his music in that apartment, including Smells Like Teen Spirit, which is likely what the apartment smelled like.
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Classic Rock at Night, Small Town, John Cougar Mellencamp. So apparently the Red Solo Cup is a popular American souvenir for visiting Europeans. And then they get it home and realize it's just a stupid cup. Sloan after AC/DC. 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

0: Classic Rock at Night, the good in everyone. That is Sloan. I'm not sure I can have this much passion for anything, but two California friends have a new Guinness World Record. They successfully assembled the massive Lego world map in under 5 hours. The duo have a, quote, passion for Lego. 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
6: Tonight, there are a few clouds and a low of 9 degrees. It's going to be mainly cloudy tomorrow with a high of 21, and Thursday, cloudy with a chance of showers and a high of 22. I'm Corinne Van Dusen. 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

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You want to be happy and the smartest person in the room? Well, you can do it all tomorrow morning. It's the world's hardest trivia game at 6:50. York wants to play with you tomorrow, and hopefully you'll be the winner. Tune in and good luck. 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

0: Classic Rock at Night, Like a Stone, Audio Slave. We are wrapping up September pretty quick here. I know September is that month that goes by fast, doesn't it? Because you come off of summer into Labor Day, and then your kids are back to school, you're back to work, and everything's normal again. Next thing you know, it's October, and it's Halloween, and you're ready for Christmas. Am I going too quickly for you? We're going to slow things down and enjoy the next little bit. We got great rock and roll queued up for you. Kiss, George Thorogood, and Trooper all come up.
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9: Tonight, there are a few clouds and a low of 9 degrees. It's going to be mainly cloudy tomorrow with a high of 21, and Thursday, cloudy with a chance of showers and a high of 22. I'm Corinne Van Dusen. 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
4: Tonight, there are a few clouds and a low of 9 degrees. It's going to be mainly cloudy tomorrow with a high of 21, and Thursday, cloudy with a chance of showers and a high of 22. I'm Corinne Van Dusen. 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
1: Hey, good morning and welcome to a brand new day. It's also the final day of the month of September for 2026. It is a Chris with you. Welcome. It's the Wake Up Call. It's Ask a Stupid Question Day. It's also Chewing Gum Day, Podcast Day, Mud Pack Day, and of course, it is National Day for Truth and Reconciliation, coast to coast here in Canada. We'll talk plenty more about that coming up. Let's head to the calendar for our September the 30th. On this day, to 1452, the very first book was published, Johann Gutenberg's Bible. It was on this date, 1846, that Dr. William Morton of Charleston used an experimental anesthetic known as ether for the very first time. The safety pin was invented by James Hunt on this date back in 1894. September 30th at 1902, the patent for rayon was issued. The Flintstones debuted on television September the 30th at 1960. On this date, 1990, the Dalai Lama unveiled the Canadian Tribute to Human Rights Monument in Ottawa, Ontario. And it was on this date to 2021, 5 years ago, Canada observed its first National Day for Truth and Reconciliation, honoring victims and survivors of residential schools for Indigenous children. Celebrity birthdays today. Karen Culkin is 44 today. Lacey Chabert from Lost in Space is 44. Jenna Elfman is 55 today. Tony Hale, Arrested Development, is 56. Barry Williams, the oldest Brady kid, turns 72 today. Marilyn McCoo from The Fifth Dimension turns 83. Len Carreyrou from Blue Bloods turns 87 today. Underway on this September the 30th. Good morning and welcome. This is the Wake Up Call.
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1: Good morning and welcome back. Here's some things you might want to chat about around the water cooler today. Australian researchers say that if you want a good night's sleep, you shouldn't be drinking coffee within 9 hours of going to bed. Well, that's not going to happen. The MTV Video Music Awards had 8 million viewers Sunday night, the biggest audience they've seen since 2015 and up 50% since last year. Wireless arrived and it was all the rage. Now, 11 years since offering earphones with wires, Bose has brought them back. Wired headphone sales went into 2026 up for the first time in 5 years. Apple was told by a jury to pay $5.7 billion to Taxian Technology. Taxian claimed that Apple used its special vibration technology in Apple Watches and iPhones without its permission. Apple said, and plans to challenge the decision in court. Rod Stewart has announced a 21-date final encore tour, which he says will be the last tour of his career. Hayden Panettiere's ex, Vladimir Klitschko, a Ukrainian former world champion boxer, has had full custody of their daughter, Kaya, for most of her life, and she has lived with him in Ukraine. He's now asking that he be allowed to act as their 11-year-old daughter's temporary representative in California court to protect her inheritance after the death of her mother. Well, the U.S. ban on $1 billion worth of Canadian imports has gone into effect. The ban amounts to barely a ripple in $880 billion worth of a two-way annual trade between the two northern neighbors. When are those U.S. midterms again? Asking for a friend. And some sad news for those of you who remember the show Saved by the Bell. Actor Dennis Haskins, who played Principal Belding on the show, passed away yesterday of Parkinson's disease. He was 75. Coming up next, we'll talk National Day for Truth and Reconciliation on our Wednesday.
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1: Today is, of course, National Day for Truth and Reconciliation, September the 30th. The first one was back 5 years ago in 2021. The day is about more than remembering the past. It's also an opportunity to learn about the legacy of residential schools and what reconciliation requires today. Today is a day for Canadians to remember the children who attended residential schools, honor survivors and their families, and learn about the lasting impact of the residential school system. Last week, we talked with Indigenous community leader Brandon Maracle, who says sharing knowledge and stories is an important part of understanding that history.
2: The whole month of September is a really heavy month. It's a month of remembering. It's a month of grief. It's a day of mourning where we remember some of the stories and the history of our people and the Canadian legacy. It's also a day of hope.
1: He says remembering the past remains important as Canadians continue working towards reconciliation.
2: History is the stories that we tell ourselves about the past. And so for a long time, the stories of Indigenous folk, of survivors of residential schools, of all the atrocities that have occurred were either silenced or didn't have the platform to speak. And so that's what this day is. It's a day where we can share the stories of what has happened.
1: Today is also Orange Shirt Day, an Indigenous-led movement that raises awareness about the legacy of residential schools and honors survivors. And we thank Indigenous community leader Brandon Maracle for his time last week. We'll talk more on National Day for Truth and Reconciliation coming up.
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It is a 5:41 on your Wednesday morning, final day of September, September 30th, National Day for Truth and Reconciliation, the 6th National Day for Truth and Reconciliation. More on that in just a moment with What's Your Take. Weather-wise today, we're looking at cloud cover for the most part. There's a few fog patches out there, quite thick in a couple of areas. Just keep that one in mind as you are heading out. High today to reach 20. Slight chance of showers overnight tonight. We haven't seen rain in a little while. 14 degrees overnight tonight, and tomorrow cloud cover with a pretty good chance of more showers with the high reaching 21. They're actually mentioning a humidex factor for tomorrow, the 1st of October. Going to feel like it's 26. I'll take that. Right now in Coburg, we are sitting at 15 degrees, and it is the National Day for Truth and Reconciliation. I'm going to be speaking with Alderville First Nation Chief Tanner Simpson coming up just after 8 o'clock this morning. Looking forward to having that conversation with Chief Simpson. And what's your take today? Quite simply, I just want to know, after 6 years now, what does truth and reconciliation mean to you? You can join in the conversation, as always, on our X feed, TikTok, Facebook, or text me, 844-963-ROCK, 844-963-7625. What does truth and reconciliation mean to you? Join in the conversation this morning. It is a day to listen, for sure. Coming up, Chris Soares continues your wake-up call for your Wednesday morning. I've got Soundgarden on the way, and here's Phil Collins, In the Air Tonight, Northumberland's Classic Rock 107.9.

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0: out of bed and getting your brain started. It's the Wake Up Call. These are Canada's news headlines this morning.
1: Good morning and welcome back. As we know, today is National Day for Truth and Reconciliation. Earlier this week, we talked with Alderville First Nation Chief Tanner Simpson. Now, Alderville First Nation is pretty much halfway between Oshawa and Belleville, Ontario. And Chief Simpson says listening to survivors is an important part of today.
2: It means listening to the stories of the survivors. Growing up as a kid, I'm in my 50s now. We didn't learn about this in school. I grew up in the city. So I think a lot of people had preconceptions about what residential schools were. And when it was first coming out in the late 90s, people made up stories in their mind of what they thought residential schools were. And they were able to start maybe denying the worst aspects of it.
1: And Chief Simpson went on to say understanding treaties is part of the path towards reconciliation as well.
2: Reconciliation is getting to the point where we should have been all along. There was a disconnect between First Nations and non-First Nations people. We had treaties. We had great working relationships hundreds of years ago. Then there was this chasm, this shift, and things started drifting apart. Once we understand and really see what those treaties were about, that is the path forward to how we can reconcile our existences together in Canada.
1: Thank you to Alderville First Nation Chief Tanner Simpson, who talked to us earlier this week. That'll do it for the Wake Up Call on this September the 30th. Plenty more news, sports, weather, great programming on the way as our Wednesday rolls along. Join me tomorrow. We'll open up your Thursday right across the entire province with the Wake Up Call starting at 5 a.m. as we open up a brand new month as well here in 2026. That's all the time I have for you today, my friends. And as always, I thank you for yours. Have a wonderful day today, and we'll chat tomorrow.
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1: Good morning. Mainly cloudy today. Fog patches dissipating this morning. We should see a high of 20 degrees today. I'm Richard Evans. Here's what's happening in Northumberland. Truth and Reconciliation Day is an opportunity to remember residential school survivors, their families, and the children who never returned home. Alderville First Nation Chief Tanner Simpson says listening remains an important part of reconciliation.
2: People made up stories in their mind of what they thought residential schools were, and they were able to start maybe denying the worst aspects of it. But we know the terrible atrocities that happen in these schools, and there's no more denying it. But you'll see even today people are denying it and going to great lengths to try to make their point.
1: Simpson says increased awareness and education have helped Canadians better understand residential school history, but he remains concerned by continued denial of documented atrocities. Port Hope in Northumberland County marked National Day for Truth and Reconciliation today with a free screening of Gord Downie's The Secret Path at the Capitol Theater. The film tells the story of Chaney Wenjack, an Anishinaabe boy who died in 1966 after leaving a residential school. A panel featuring Indigenous leaders will follow the 7 p.m. screening. Coburg is marking the day with events highlighting Indigenous history and culture. Free screenings of Indian Horse will be held at Victoria Hall at 2:30 and 7 p.m. Residents can also visit the Waterfront Wisdom Pathway, featuring 26 banners by Alderville First Nation artists, and attend the Every Child Matters Walk. Northumberland Hills Hospital Foundation welcomed about 60 donors for a behind-the-scenes tour showcasing projects made possible through community support. The September 23rd visit included the hospital's new SPECT CT camera, MRI, and laboratory equipment, along with updates on renovations to the medical device processing department and plans for a new operating suite. Officials thanked donors for supporting local health care. In sports, in the Major League Baseball wildcard round, the Yankees beat Boston 9-0. New York leads that series 1-0. And the White Sox beat Houston 6-3. Chicago leads that series 1-0. In NHL action last night, the Habs beat the Leafs 3-2, and the Ottawa Senators have named Thomas Chabot as its next captain. Chabot is currently the longest tenured member of the team. I'm Richard Evans with the news that keeps you connected to where you live. Northumberland's three-day weather next.
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1: Mainly cloudy today. Fog patches dissipating this morning. A high of 20 degrees. For tonight, cloudy. A 30% chance of showers overnight. A low of 14. For Thursday, cloudy with a 60% chance of showers. A high of 21. And for Friday, cloudy with a 60% chance of rain. And a high of 19. Right now, it's 15 degrees.
0: Good morning. It's a new day. The coffee's on, and we're ready to make it a rockin' day. 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
8: And good morning. Welcome to Wednesday. It is 6:06 on this September the 30th, the National Day for Truth and Reconciliation. We've heard a couple of quotes from Chief Tanner Simpson from Alderville First Nation with Chris in the wake-up call and Richard there in the news. I'll have the full interview for you coming up after 8 o'clock this morning. Lots of local truth and reconciliation events happening today in Northumberland. We'll go through some of those, including the Every Child Matters Walk that is coming up in Alderville this morning at 11 o'clock. More on that on the way. Today's question in our Battle of Ontario, chance for you to win Leafs and Sens tickets and $500 in cash and a custom-made Classic Rock hoodie. Question just after 8 o'clock this morning. We're going to play World's Hardest Trivia with a question just before 7. And lots to get to. Leafs lost last night, by the way, sadly, 2-1 to Montreal in Toronto. More on that game coming up for you as well. What's your take today does have to do with a truth and reconciliation, a day for truth and reconciliation. I want to know, what does truth and reconciliation mean to you? You can join in the conversation, as always, on our X feed, TikTok, Facebook, or text me, 844-963-ROCK, 844-963-7625. What does truth and reconciliation mean to you? 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

Northumberland's Classic Rock 107.9, Black Jet Betty from Ram Jam. It is 6:14 on your Wednesday morning, September the 30th, and yes, it is a day for truth and reconciliation. A couple of things that are happening today you may want to take part in. The Every Child Matters Walk is in Alderville this morning. Everyone's asked to gather at 10:45 at the Health and Social Services Building on County Road 45 in Roseneath. The walk is going to start at 11. Parking, this is always a lot of people come to this, so you can park at the community center. There'll be a shuttle that'll take you to the start, and then a bus will take you back afterwards, and of course you are asked to wear orange. So again, the Every Child Matters Walk in Alderville, gathering at 10:40.

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Walk starts at 11. Indian Horse free screening in the Citizens Forum at Victoria Hall today. Two showings, 2:30 and 3 and 7 p.m. So 2:30 this afternoon, 7 p.m. this evening. Gord Downie's The Secret Path. There's a free screening at the Capitol Theater in Port Hope. That goes at 6:30 tonight. There'll be a panel afterwards with Chief Tainer Simpson, Anishinaabeg Nation Regional Chief Marcia Smoke, and Dr. Hayden King. It's the 10th anniversary of Secret Path this year. And also in Northumberland County, the headquarters is going to be lit in orange tonight. The Every Child Matters flag on the community flagpole will be up until October the 5th. And in Coburg, flags are at half mast. And Victoria Hall will be lit orange as well. So there are definitely things for truth and reconciliation today in Northumberland County. We'll talk about some more of this as we go through the morning. Also hear from Alderville First Nation Chief Tainer Simpson. My full interview with him coming up just after 8 o'clock this morning. Coming up shortly, we got the 48, what's happening in Northumberland in the next 48 hours. We're going to get to that right after the Pretenders with Back on the Chain Gang. 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
1: Good morning. It's Felicia here with what's coming up over the next 48 hours. It's everything you need to know. Tonight, take in a free screening of Gord Downie's The Secret Path at the Capitol Theater in Port Hope. The film begins at 7 and will be followed by a panel discussion featuring Indigenous leaders and advocates. And on Friday, The Memory of Water starts at 7:30 p.m. at the Fire Hall Theater in Cobourg. The play follows three estranged sisters who reunite before their mother's funeral and confront their complicated relationships, conflicting memories, and personal demons with wit and heart. In local sports, the Cobourg Cougars will take on the Pickering Panthers Friday night at the Chestnut Hill Developments Recreation Complex. 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Just click the 48. In the newsroom, I'm Felicia Massey, and that's what's happening around town. Cobourg's three-day weather, next.
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15: Mainly cloudy today. Fog patches dissipating this morning. A high of 20 degrees. For tonight, cloudy. A 30% chance of showers overnight. A low of 14. For Thursday, cloudy with a 60% chance of showers. A high of 21. And for Friday, cloudy with a 60% chance of rain. And a high of 19. Right now, it's 15 degrees.
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17: My name is Jason Henry. I am the chief of the Chippewas of Kettle and Stony Point First Nation. And to me, reconciliation means that there was a relationship that must be reconciled. And that takes understanding, it takes perseverance, and it takes the willingness to meet at the level that the other party is at. And that takes time and energy.
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0: Classic Rock 107.9, Neil Young's Heart of Gold. It is 6:28 on your Wednesday morning, September the 30th, the 6th National Day for Truth and Reconciliation. Saying good morning to Richard Evans. Richard, how you doing?
1: Good morning, York. How are you, sir?
0: I am very good. Thank you. This cold won't go away.
1: I was just saying, it's sticking with you. It loves you, man.
0: I'm kind of going in the wrong direction now. Yesterday afternoon, I felt pretty good. Wake up this morning, it's like, what's going on? Nonetheless, it is a day for National Truth and Reconciliation, the sixth one, as mentioned. Lots going on in Northumberland County today. Going to talk with Chief Tanner Simpson a little bit later on this morning. But with what's your take this morning, Richard, I'm asking, what does truth and reconciliation mean to you now, 6 years in?
1: You know, that's a big question, York. And
0: that
1: the
0: is.
1: Answer for me is actually pretty easy. It's in one word, education. Now, I got into radio a little bit later in life than some. And when I was in college, in Durham College, to be exact, most of the kids that were coming right out of high school had no idea what a residential school was.
0: Right.
1: Now, that's back in 2018. This has changed now. And I know the kids in grade 5 are educated on what has actually happened. And they're teaching their parents in many cases. So the education aspect has come a long, long way. And that's just terrific.
0: Yeah, you're right. Now, I didn't learn anything when I was a kid. Nothing about that. And I mean, residential schools were still open until 1996,
1: right?
0: When the final one finally was shut down in Canada. And I found that really shocking.
1: Indeed.
0: When all of this started back 6 years ago with Orange Shirt Day and stuff. Orange Shirt Day has been around for a while, but it's again, education is a good point there, and it's they also call this a day to listen.
1: Yes.
0: And listening is one good way to get educated. So
1: that was Chief Simpson's main message yesterday with that discussion that we had with him. Absolutely.
0: Yeah. And again, that entire interview is going to be coming up after 8 o'clock this morning. So we're asking you this morning as well, what does truth and reconciliation mean to you now, 6 years later? You can join in the conversation, of course, on our X feed, TikTok, Facebook, or text me. 844-963-ROCK, 844-963-7625. What does truth and reconciliation mean to you? It's The Clash and London Calling. 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
1: And today, as we just talked about with Richard, the conversation about truth and reconciliation. What does it mean to you? You can join in the conversation on our X feed, TikTok, Facebook, or text me, 844-963-ROCK, 844-963-7625. Richard, of course, mentioning education. So far in the early going, I haven't heard from anybody, which I'm not sure if we have a text line issue or not, or if just nobody wants to say what it means to them. Again, such an important day for sure. The sixth year of this, and I think you're going to really take a lot out of what Chief Tanner Simpson has to say a little bit later on this morning. He's going to be joining me just after 8 o'clock this morning, an entire interview. You've already heard some clips from him with Richard and with Chris during the wake-up call. But for What's Your Take today, I want to know, what does the National Day for Truth and Reconciliation, Orange Shirt Day, a day to listen, what does that mean to you? What do you think of when you hear that? Again, you can join in the conversation. X feed, TikTok, Facebook, or text me, 844-963-ROCK, 844-963-7625.

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1: Sometimes helping your community means writing a check, and sometimes it means showing up with a paintbrush, a rake, or just a willingness to lend a hand. That's the idea behind the Northumberland United Way's first Day of Caring in Trent Hills on October 23rd, where volunteers will work with local organizations on projects they may not be able to tackle on their own.
2: You know, one of the most important things that we're doing, October the 23rd, many people know about Day of Caring, and they know it for West Northumberland. We've done projects in Cobourg, Port Hope, and sometimes in Colburn. But this year, October the 23rd, we're going to be doing a Day of Caring for Trent Hills.
1: The United Way is hoping at least 50 Trent Hills volunteers will take part, with breakfast to start with a day and a barbecue to finish it off. In the newsroom, I'm Brandon Rushton. Northumberland's three-day weather is next.
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10: Mainly cloudy today, fog patches dissipating this morning, a high of 20 degrees. For tonight, cloudy, a 30% chance of showers overnight, a low of 14. For Thursday, cloudy with a 60% chance of showers, a high of 21. And for Friday, cloudy with a 60% chance of rain and a high of 19. Right now, it's 15 degrees.
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Right at 6:50 on your Wednesday morning. Let's see if we can get your name on the Classic Rock 107.9 World's Hardest Trivia Wall of Fame. Question today is this. Around 68% of us, almost 7 in 10, are tired of this. Around 68% of us are tired of this. What are we tired of? Join in the conversation on our X feed, TikTok, Facebook, or text me. 844-963-7625. Actually, it's just a text line for this one. It's World's Hardest Trivia, right? That's early. 844-963-ROCK. 844-963-7625 to get in your guesses. 7625 to get in your guesses for World's Hardest Trivia. Around 68% of us are tired of this. 844-963-7625. First up this morning, a Duckman says Trump. It is a not Trump. That number might be higher. Let's see. Brian says politics. That is not it. Both are in the ballpark, and Natalie just got it bang on. The answer is the news. Yep. 68% of us, almost 7 in 10, are tired of the news. Yes. Congratulations, Natalie. Your name once again on the Classic Rock 107.9 World's Hardest Trivia Wall of Fame. Maureen came in just now, said working, right? Taxes just came in. Liars just came in, but none of those are right. As mentioned, Natalie got it right. 68% of us are tired with the news. Brand new question coming up for you tomorrow morning. It is 6:52. Richard coming up with an update in the Classic Rock 107.9 newsroom. Midnight Oil is going to help get us there. And so is Harlequin. I Did It for Love. 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
1: Good morning. Mainly cloudy today. Fog patches dissipating this morning. A high of 20 degrees. I'm Richard Evans. Here's what's happening in Northumberland. On this Truth and Reconciliation Day, Alderville First Nation Chief Tanner Simpson says meaningful reconciliation requires listening, education, and action. Simpson, who has researched the experiences of thousands of residential school survivors, says stronger communication between First Nations, the public, and media has helped build understanding.
2: Reconciliation is a matter of getting to the point where we should have been all along. So at some points, there was a disconnect between First Nations and non-First Nations people. We had treaties, we had great working relationships hundreds of years ago, but then there was this chasm, this shift, and things started drifting apart.
1: He says today, also known as Orange Shirt Day, provides an important opportunity to continue those conversations. Port Hope is seeking public input as the municipality reviews its policy governing public art. Officials say the updated policy will establish guidelines for selecting, displaying, and maintaining artwork in municipal spaces. Residents can share their views on the role of public art, preferred types of works, and how pieces should be managed. The online survey closes October 16th. Northumberland County is seeking public input on plans for the future of the Northumberland County Forest Trail Network. An open house is scheduled for October 6th from 6 to 8 p.m. in the County Administration Building in Coburg. Officials will discuss a 10-year trail network study examining potential improvements, expansions, environmental considerations, and forest management priorities. In sports and Major League Wild Card Round action, the Yankees beat Boston 9-0, as the White Sox over Houston 6-3. In NHL action, Montreal beat Toronto 3-2, and the Ottawa Senators have named Thomas Chabot as its next captain. Chabot is currently the longest tenured member of the team. I'm Richard Evans with the news that keeps you connected to where you live. Northumberland's three-day weather next.
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8: Mainly cloudy today. Fog patches dissipating this morning. A high of 20 degrees. For tonight, cloudy. A 30% chance of showers overnight. A low of 14. For Thursday, cloudy with a 60% chance of showers, a high of 21. And for Friday, cloudy with a 60% chance of rain and a high of 19. Right now, it's 15 degrees.
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Bruce Springsteen, born in the USA. It is 7-11. There you go. Didn't take long at all this morning to get a winner with World's Hardest Trivia. Pretty quick, as a matter of fact. In case you missed it, we'll recap the question and the answer coming up right after the Eagles. Take it easy. Sound advice on a Wednesday morning. 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

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Good Wednesday morning. Still time to join in the conversation with What's Your Take Today, as today is the National Day for Truth and Reconciliation. Asking, what does truth and reconciliation mean to you? Join in on our X-Feed, TikTok, Facebook, or text me, 844-963-7625. As mentioned, it didn't take long at all this morning to get a winner with World's Hardest Trivia. The question was, around 68% of us are tired of this. Some of the incorrect guesses we got this morning, things like politics, which was in the ballpark, taxes, working, Trump, none of those were correct. It was Natalie that got it right this morning. Third guess in.

And the answer is the news. So, yeah, Trump in there, politics, all part of the news. But Natalie got it bang on. And Natalie's name now once again on the Classic Rock 107.9 World's Hardest Trivia Wall of Fame. And a brand new question coming up tomorrow morning. Lots going on in Northumberland County. We're going to take a look at what's coming up in the next 48 hours with Felicia. Got Brian Adams on the way and David Bowie's Let's Dance. 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
1: Good morning. It's Felicia here with what's coming up over the next 48 hours. It's everything you need to know. Tonight, take in a free screening of Gord Downie's The Secret Path at the Capitol Theater in Port Hope. The film begins at 7 and will be followed by a panel discussion featuring Indigenous leaders and advocates. And on Friday, the Roseneath Fair kicks off for a weekend of fun with opening ceremonies and a tractor pull starting at 5 p.m. Come by and check out a number of indoor and outdoor vendors, horse shows, an obstacle course, and more all weekend long. 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Just click the 48. In the newsroom, I'm Felicia Massey, and that's what's happening around town. Coburg's three-day weather, next.
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8: Mainly cloudy today. Fog patches dissipating this morning. A high of 20 degrees. For tonight, cloudy. A 30% chance of showers overnight. A low of 14. For Thursday, cloudy with a 60% chance of showers. A high of 21. And for Friday, cloudy with a 60% chance of rain. And a high of 19. Right now, it's 15 degrees.
0: Today is the National Day for Truth and Reconciliation in Canada. Indigenous peoples reflect on what reconciliation means to them.
12: I'm Skyler William, and reconciliation to me is about truth. It is about being able to tell the truth of the genocide that has been inflicted on my people over the last 500 years. It is something that is perpetuated today in a lot of very real ways, and we need to find a process that works for all of our nations across the country.
0: A day to listen with Watton Employment Services. 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

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It is 7:29, almost on the dot on your Wednesday morning. Huge numbers last week at the Level Up Skilled Trades Fair in Coburg. Richard's going to join me. We're going to chat about what it means for the skilled trades going into the future. It's looking pretty bright, I think. We'll see what Richard thinks. It's coming up right after Bryan Adams and Run to You. 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

0: 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Brian Adams, run to you at 7:33. Good Wednesday morning. Richard Evans, how you doing? How's your morning going?
1: Good morning, York. Smooth as silk so far.
0: Oh, that's good. At least somebody's having a smooth as silk morning. No, it doesn't. That's for sure. What seemed to go pretty smooth last week, back on the 23rd and 24th, was the Level Up Skilled Trades Fair in Cobourg. Over 2,300 students and families and job seekers showed up for this. That's absolutely huge.
1: That's a massive number, and I wouldn't have expected that many. However, the skilled trades are something that's been really overlooked by young people in the past years. Not so much anymore, though.
0: And now in the last few years, really being talked about and really being pushed for sure. So of those 2,300 plus, over 2,104 of them were students from 33 different schools in the area that bust in to be a part of this. So that really tells you something there about the younger generation that are starting to look at the skilled trades, right?
1: Absolutely. And the educators are knowing this, otherwise they wouldn't have the kids going into these things.
0: Well, exactly. Yeah. Exactly. And I was kind of surprised to see, too, 35 exhibitors were on hand over these 2 days for this at the Cobourg Community Center. So that was great to see. And what I just learned this morning is this is the first in a tour that is happening. So it's not just here, but going across the province as well. Cobourg was a first stop on a 12-city tour that is expected to welcome more than 50,000 students.
1: Again, that's really telling, York.
0: It is, for sure. So definitely something we want to follow up on. I know my son's going to Algonquin in the Ottawa Valley. He's taking building construction.
1: Oh, is he? Okay.
0: Yeah, so he saw the writing on the wall and decided to go into
1: right
0: the trades.
1: Then, yeah.
0: Yep, exactly. So there you go. Looking good for the skilled trade sector for the economy anyway. So something is looking good. Coming up, we're going to take a look at what's good in Northumberland. We'll get to that right after Pearl Jam. 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
1: For 27 years, the Northumberland United Way's Day of Caring has been bringing volunteers together to help organizations in West Northumberland. Now that same idea is expanding to Trent Hills, giving local volunteers a chance to spend a day making a tangible difference in their own community.
2: People that maybe have seen what Day of Caring is in West Northumberland, it's a very large day. Anywhere from 100 to 150 to 175 volunteers, 30 sites are Trent Hills. We're starting out, we're going to do a much smaller, more focused.
1: It's a new chapter for an innovative build around a pretty simple idea. 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In the newsroom, I'm Brandon Rushton. Northumberland's three-day weather is three-day weather.
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10: Mainly cloudy today. Fog patches dissipating this morning. We should see a high of 20 degrees. For tonight, cloudy, a 30% chance of showers overnight, a low of 14. For Thursday, cloudy with a 60% chance of showers, a high of 26. And for Friday, cloudy with a 60% chance of rain and a high of 19. Right now, it's 15 degrees.

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This flight tonight at the 7:51 on your Wednesday morning. And Hat Trick Fever, your question for today is coming up just after 8 o'clock. 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Kiss your old bathroom, kitchen, or basement goodbye and save. We'll recap yesterday's question and give you the answer. And then today's question, your chance to win tickets to see the Toronto Maple Leafs, Ottawa Senators in Ottawa January 20th, plus $500 in cash and a custom-made Classic Rock 107.9 hoodie. They could all be yours. Not three. You don't get to pick one of them. You get all three of those prizes. So, again, your question coming up just after 8. Also coming up shortly after that, my conversation with Alderville First Nation Chief Tanner Simpson. Today is the 6th National Day for Truth and Reconciliation. We're going to find out Tanner's thoughts, Chief Tanner Simpson's thoughts on that again coming up just after 8 o'clock this morning. At 8, Richard is going to bring us up to date with a local update from the Classic Rock 107.9 newsroom. InXS is going to help get us there, and so is John Mellencamp with Jack and Diane. 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
1: Good morning. Mainly cloudy today. Fog patches dissipating this morning. We should see a high of 20 degrees today. I'm Richard Evans. Here's what's happening in Northumberland. Truth and Reconciliation Day is an opportunity to remember residential school survivors, their families, and the children who never returned home. Alderville First Nation Chief Tanner Simpson says listening remains an important part of reconciliation.
2: People made up stories in their mind of what they thought residential schools were, and they were able to start maybe denying the worst aspects of it. But we know the terrible atrocities that happen in these schools, and there is no more denying it. But you'll see even today people are denying it and going to great lengths to try to make their point.
1: Simpson says increased awareness and education have helped Canadians better understand residential school history, but he remains concerned by continued denial of documented atrocities. Port Hope in Northumberland County marked National Day for Truth and Reconciliation today with a free screening of Gord Downie's The Secret Path at the Capitol Theater. The film tells the story of Chaney Wenjack, an Anishinaabe boy who died in 1966 after leaving a residential school. A panel featuring Indigenous leaders will follow the 7 p.m. screening. Coburg is marking the day with events highlighting Indigenous history and culture. Free screenings of Indian Horse will be held at Victoria Hall at 2:30 and 7 p.m. Residents can also visit the Waterfront Wisdom Pathway, featuring 26 banners by Alderville First Nation artists, and attend the Every Child Matters Walk. Northumberland Hills Hospital Foundation welcomed about 60 donors for a behind-the-scenes tour showcasing projects made possible through community support. The September 23rd visit included the hospital's new SPECT CT camera, MRI, and laboratory equipment, along with updates on renovations to the medical device processing department and plans for a new operating suite. Officials thanked donors for supporting local health care. In sports, in the Major League Baseball wildcard round, the Yankees beat Boston 9-0. New York leads that series 1-0. And the White Sox beat Houston 6-3. Chicago leads that series 1-0. In NHL action last night, the Habs beat the Leafs 3-2, and the Ottawa Senators have named Thomas Chabot as its next captain. Chabot is currently the longest tenured member of the team. I'm Richard Evans with the news that keeps you connected to where you live. Northumberland's three-day weather next.
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12: Mainly cloudy today, fog patches dissipating this morning. We should see a high of 20 degrees. For tonight, cloudy, a 30% chance of showers overnight, a low of 14. For Thursday, cloudy with a 60% chance of showers, a high of 26. And for Friday, cloudy with a 60% chance of rain and a high of 19. Right now, it's 15 degrees.
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classicrock1079.ca. Yesterday's question was, which Maple Leafs captain scored 46 goals during the 93-94 season? And that was Wendell Clark. Congratulations, everybody that got it right. You're entered into the draw. Today's question is this. We're flipping over to the Senators. Want to know which Senators legend is the franchise's all-time leading scorer? All-time leading scorer as of right now for the Ottawa Senators. Who is it? Again, submit your answers online at classicrock1079.ca. 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So once again, the question for today, which Senators legend is the franchise's all-time leading scorer? Let me know. It is 8:11 coming up. My conversation with Alderville First Nation Chief Tainer Simpson. Today, of course, is a national day of truth and reconciliation. A day to listen. We're going to listen to Chief Simpson coming up right after Van Halen and Panama. Northumberland's Classic Rock 107.9.

0: Classic Rock 107.9 Van Halen. There is Panama. It is 8:15 on the dot. All right, today, September 30th, is a National Day for Truth and Reconciliation. I'm honored right now to have in studio from Alderville First Nation, Chief Tanner Simpson. Tanner, thank you very much for coming in. Appreciate it.
1: Thank you for having me.
0: So talk to us a little bit, for those that aren't entirely sure what it means, what would you tell our listeners so that they understand more about the significance of September 30th?
1: September 30th, National Day for Truth and Reconciliation, also known as Orange

0: Earth Day is a day to remember and honor the survivors of the residential school experience and also those who never made it back from those schools, the thousands of children who perished within the walls of the residential school system over a 100-year period.
1: So it's referred to now as a day to listen. What does that phrase, a day to listen, mean to you and mean to everyone in Alderville First Nation?
0: Well, I think it means listening to the experiences of First Nations in Canada. It means listening to the stories of the survivors. I think growing up as a kid, I'm in my 50s now. We didn't learn about this in school. I grew up in the city. So I think a lot of people had preconceptions about what residential schools were. And when it was first coming out in the early 2000s, actually late 90s, people made up stories in their mind of what they thought residential schools were. And they were able to start maybe denying the worst aspects of it, but we know the terrible atrocities that happen in these schools, and there's no more denying it, but you'll see even today people are denying it and going to great lengths to try to make their point.
1: So let me ask you then, is there a lesson from your family, elders, or your own life experience that you think Canadians really need to hear on this day?
0: I think people do need to keep that open mind. These misconceptions or trying to explain it away in their head is something that just happened in those days. That's not true. As someone who's been deeply involved in the research since 1999, I've done research on thousands of the students at these schools. I listened to their stories. I read the statements of claim. And just terrible things happened in these schools. And there is no denying it. I think that people really need to understand how bad things were in these schools, and this is why we have September 30th as a day to remember those students.
1: So besides speeches and ceremonies, what does reconciliation really mean?
0: Reconciliation is a two-way street. You can't have reconciliation without both sides. And maybe there's more than both sides. Maybe there's 100 sides. Reconciliation is a matter of getting to the point where we should have been all along. So at some points, there was a disconnect between First Nations and non-First Nations people. We had treaties. We had great working relationships hundreds of years ago. But then there was this chasm, this shift, and things started drifting apart. Reconciliation is about bringing that relationship back together in that state of the treaties recognition. So once we understand and really see what those treaties were about, that is the path forward to how we can reconcile our existences together in Canada.
1: So over the past few years, have you noticed a change in public understanding of Indigenous history?
0: Absolutely. So as I said in 1999, when I first started doing research on the schools, when I was telling people what I was doing, people just have a blank look on their face. I had no idea what I was talking about when I was talking about residential schools and the atrocities. Since that time, over the past nearly 30 years, there has been a dramatic shift. And I'm going to say after the Kamloops discovery, things really changed at that point. We felt the whole nation had finally woken up to the realities of what happened at these schools. And I think from there, that big shift happened. But because of that big shift, there's also been another pushback coming from the other side that wants to basically deny what happened. But overall, I think that's in the last 5 years, there's been a monumental shift in the understanding of the residential schools' atrocities.
1: So for someone who wants to be an ally but is afraid of saying the wrong thing or making a mistake, what advice would you give to them?
0: Well, I think that everyone just needs to understand that people aren't making this up. These really happen. So the same way if you had a friend that was hurting, something terrible happened to them, you would treat them with kindness and respect for what they're going through. You wouldn't try to blame the victim or say, oh, get over it. Things are better. You know, just look on the bright side. Those are the kinds of wrong things to say. You want to just be there, understanding, and show that kindness and that sympathy for a story that a survivor might be telling you.
1: What do you think people are often surprised to learn about Indigenous communities today?
0: What would they be surprised of? Well, that's a good question because I talk to people all the time who have never even set foot in a reserve. So I think they'd be surprised about everything. In Alderville, people are surprised that they can't tell they're in a reserve because they've had all these misconceptions and stories about what they've heard that some people just almost refuse to believe that Alderville is a reserve because, you know, you can't really tell the difference from us and anywhere else. So I think the fact that we're people, we're making the best we can in our lives. We're entrepreneurs, we're students, we're teachers, we have all kinds of different professions. We're not pigeonholed into one career choice that, you know, was maybe given to us in the past. We're all either going to be farmers, or we're all going to be hunters, or all going to be artists. So the government's always tried to pigeonhole us, but that doesn't work. We have the whole gamut of experiences in Alderville.
1: So here in Northumberland County, what does a good relationship between Indigenous and non-Indigenous communities look like?
0: Well, I think it starts at the very beginning. We know that the land acknowledgements are a great advancement that we've seen lately. But there's more to it than just acknowledging it. It's once you acknowledge you're on land that might not be land that was fully gotten in the correct way, you can start making that difference. Like, why do people do land acknowledgements? What's behind that? And it's the treaties. It's the fact that lands were never surrendered. Lands were agreed by First Nations to share with the newcomers, and we never agreed to give up our land. We just agreed to share it. We never agreed to go on to reserves. We were put on reserves. We never agreed to be wards of the state, but the federal government made us wards of the state, and we still are under the Indian Act.
1: So Northumberland County has a long Indigenous history. What is the most important thing for people to know about the history here throughout Northumberland County and not just in Alderville First Nation?
0: Well, I think what's about Northumberland County, our people, the Mississauga, also known as Mississaugig, have continuously lived in this area for the past 10,000 years, ever since the retreat of the last ice age. So when we talk about our history on the land, we've really been here since it has been land. And before that, I'm sure we were there prior to the previous ice age. So it's I think that people need to know that we have a deep connection to Northumberland County. And it's not just the Mississaugig. It's a lot of the Anishinaabe nations, also our neighbors and friends, the Haudenosaunee, the Wendat, the Huron. So I think you look at all of the history of this land that that was here in history prior to colonization and first contact. I think the history is rich. It might not be written down in big storybooks, but I'm sure there's a lot of great stories out there that got lost to time and history, and it'll be just as exciting as European history.
1: What gives you hope when you think about younger generations, both Indigenous and non-Indigenous?
0: Well, I think people are growing up now, learning in the schools a bit more than that happened in our time. So I feel that it's a lot less one-sided. I remember what I was taught in school was completely terrible about First Nations. But I know today they're trying, even if they don't always get it right. At least they're trying. And I'm hearing more and more stories about how people my age, they'll come and they'll say that their kids came back from school and told them about Indigenous studies or Indigenous history that they weren't aware of. So this is great to see. The kids are now teaching the adults about Indigenous history and how important it is.
1: So if we were having this conversation, let's say in another 5 years, what changes would you like to see? What progress would really mean something?
0: Well, I think this is a good opportunity with the First Minister's meeting coming up in October, where the leadership of First Nations and a number of First Nation chiefs are going to be in the room with the Prime Minister and the Premiers. And really, I'd like to put a lot of the major issues on the table. We need to discuss the Indian Act. We need to eventually replace that Indian Act with the law respecting Indigenous history and treaties. So I feel that ideally in 5 years, that discussion would be happening, and this would be a monumental shift in the fabric of Canada and the Treaty Federal Estate that is the nation of Canada. So I feel that we are on the cusp of making these major advancements, but at the same time, it's up to the political will. And I've got great hopes for the First Minister's meeting, but at the same time, we've been disappointed before, so I'm not going to hold my breath.
1: Right, unfortunately. So one more thing before I let you go. On this National Day for Truth and Reconciliation, if every listener could take away one message from you today, what would that message be?
0: It'd be that together we can build a better Canada. We can build a just and fair Canada, that it doesn't have to be so acrimonious, that these political divides that we've made up don't really exist. We're all humans. We all have the same wants and needs. We all need shelter. We all need food. I'd just love to bring it back to that human experience that we really are all connected. And a day like September 30th, today on the National Day for Truth and Reconciliation, is a time to remember our similarities and not our differences. experiences.
1: And one more thing. So coming up at 11 o'clock this morning, there is a walk in Alderville First Nation. Tell us about that and people that want to come and join.
0: That's correct. So this is our annual walk down the 45. Everyone's invited, no matter where you are. If you're in China right now and can make it to our walk, you're more than welcome to come. So we're meeting at 10:45 at the Health Building on the 45. And around 11 o'clock, we're going to walk to our administration office where we're going to stop for refreshments and snacks. And I just want to take this moment to let people know that the site of our administration office is also the site of the very first industrial school in Canada, which was the beginning of the residential school system in the country. So I think that it was even before the country. So I think people can really reflect at the end of the walk on where it all began and where we are now and how we were almost come full circle.
1: Is there anything at all you want to add that you don't think we've covered here today to get this important message out?
0: I think that really I'd like to say that, you know, it shouldn't just be one day. I believe that every day should be a day for truth and reconciliation. Let's not make it just one day, or let's carry the spirit of today forward throughout every single day going forward.
1: I hope that is true and that comes to realization. Chief Simpson, thank you very much for taking the time.
0: Miigwech.
1: Miigwech.
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3: Good morning. It's Felicia here with what's coming up over the next 48 hours. It's everything you need to know. Tonight, take in a free screening of Gord Downie's The Secret Path at the Capitol Theater in Port Hope. The film begins at 7 and will be followed by a panel discussion featuring Indigenous leaders and advocates. And on Friday, The Memory of Water starts at 7:30 p.m. at the Fire Hall Theater in Coburg. 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In local sports, the Coburg Cougars will take on the Pickering Panthers Friday night at the Chestnut Hill Developments Recreation Complex. 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Just click the 48. In the newsroom, I'm Felicia Massey, and that's what's happening around town. Coburg's three-day weather, next.
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12: It's mainly cloudy today. Fog patches dissipating this morning. We should see a high of 20 degrees. For tonight, cloudy, a 30% chance of showers overnight, a low of 14. For Thursday, cloudy with a 60% chance of showers, a high of 26. And for Friday, cloudy with a 60% chance of rain and a high of 19. Right now, it's 15 degrees.
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Nick Gilder, Hot Child in the City at 8:35. Northumberland's Classic Rock 107.9. Just a couple of days away from the Roseneath Fair. Details coming up for you. We're going to get to that right after War and Lowrider. 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

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Truck pull on Friday night at 6 p.m. Full day of activities on Saturday. Gates open at 9. The Midway opens at 10 a.m. The carousel also opens at 10 a.m. as well as the Kids Corner as well, which includes Legoland, the Big Block Fun Zone. 11:30 on Saturday morning, Hot Meals, Everyday Chef, is taking place at the Civic Center Antique Tractor Pull on Saturday afternoon at noon. Little Lake performing at noon as well. Full afternoon of lots of fun at the Roseneath Fair on Saturday. The Demolition Derby at 5 p.m. Razor's Edge wraps up the entertainment on Saturday in the picnic shelter. That goes at 6 p.m. until 10. Another full day on Sunday as well, with the gates opening at 9, Midway, Kids Corner, and all that opening up at 10 o'clock in the morning. The Roseneath Carousel, again, will be open too. Show and Shine Car Show goes at 10 a.m. Lots of things kicking off in the morning. Hot Meals is back, Everyday Chef's Best. Danforth 60 is performing in the picnic shelter at noon on Sunday. Just a full weekend of lots of fun in Roseneath at the annual Roseneath Fair. So maybe we will see you up there this weekend. That's just one of the things that's good in Northumberland. We'll find out what else is good in Northumberland coming up right after Billy Idol and Dancing with Myself. 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
1: The United Way is hoping at least 50 Trent Hills volunteers will take part, with breakfast to start with a day and a barbecue to finish it off. In the newsroom, I'm Brandon Rushton. Northumberland's three-day weather is next.
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8: Mainly cloudy today, fog patches dissipating this morning. We should see a high of 20 degrees. For tonight, cloudy, a 30% chance of showers overnight, a low of 14. For Thursday, cloudy with a 60% chance of showers, a high of 26. And for Friday, cloudy with a 60% chance of rain and a high of 19. Right now, it's 15 degrees.
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Northumberland's Classic Rock 107.9, just getting our workday kickoff for your Wednesday underway. National Day for Truth and Reconciliation. We'll be hearing from Indigenous voices all day today. And, of course, the Every Child Matters Walk in Alderville set for 11 o'clock this morning. Keep in mind, County Road 45 will be closed through the area during the walk from about 10:45 until noon. Paolas, continuing your workday kickoff. Here's Eyes of a Stranger. 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
1: Mainly cloudy today. Fog patches dissipating this morning. We should see a high of 20 degrees. For tonight, cloudy, a 30% chance of showers overnight, a low of 14. For Thursday, cloudy with a 60% chance of showers.

0: 26. And for Friday, cloudy with a 60% chance of rain and a high of 19. Right now, it's 15 degrees.
1: Today is the National Day for Truth and Reconciliation in Canada. Indigenous peoples reflect on what reconciliation means to them.
2: Kwe, my name is Lynn Gale, and I'm an Algonquin from Pequawkinagon First Nation. Well, that's where I am a member. To me, reconciliation is more than rhetoric. It's concrete practice, and it's concrete respect for what is the nation-to-nation relationship. I've come up with a simple example. That if there's 100 acres of land, the Indigenous nation gets 50 acres, and the settler people get 50 acres. The Canadian nation state doesn't interfere with the individual Indigenous nations.
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pain. If you know what I'm talking about, just let me know if you're gonna go to that whole mile on the range. They got a lot of nice girls, huh?

Top in the Grange, part of your Wednesday morning, a work-a-day kickoff on this National Day for Truth and Reconciliation. And again, we'll be hearing from Indigenous voices all day today about what this day really means. Your workday kickoff continues. John Fogarty, the old man down the road. 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

Northumberland's Classic Rock 107.9. There's the Stone Temple Pilots with Plush. And that is going to wrap things up for me on this day for National Truth and Reconciliation, the sixth one. We'll continue to hear from Indigenous voices all day today. It is also a day to listen and Orange Shirt Day. We do have the Every Child Matters Walk coming up in Alderville First Nation later on this morning. Folks gathering at 10:45. The walk begins at 11 o'clock. So keep that one in mind. If you're traveling County Road 45, it'll be closed through that area as of 10:45 until noon this morning. I'm going to be back in with you tomorrow morning at 6 a.m. A very busy morning. I'm going to be joined in studio by Rob Kempson, Artistic Director of the Chemical Capital Arts Center in Port Hope, talking about, well, first a recap of this past summer. It was amazing, and what's coming up in October and the Christmas Panto. Yeah, we're going to talk about that because tickets are going to sell out fast. Also going to be joined by Alnwick Haldeman Town Crier, Liam Craig, who is just back from Chester, England, competing in the International Town Crier Competition. We'll find out how things went over in Chester, England. That, of course, coming up tomorrow morning. Chris Lucas is standing by. She's going to pick up our workday kickoff at 10 o'clock. I leave you this morning with Honeymoon Suite. Feel it again. Northumberland's Classic Rock 107.9. Have a great Wednesday.

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Don't pump the brakes just yet. 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

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Good morning. I'm Chris Lucas. On the final day of September, we're running against the wind with Bob Seger.

0: 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While you're at work, we keep you up to date.
1: 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I'm Richard Evans. 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
1: Mainly cloudy today, fog patches dissipating this morning. We should see a high of 20 degrees. For tonight, cloudy, a 30% chance of showers overnight, a low of 14. For Thursday, cloudy with a 60% chance of showers, a high of 26. And for Friday, cloudy with a 60% chance of rain and a high of 19. Right now, it's 15 degrees.
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A motorcyclist in Virginia was pulled over for speeding. He was going ridiculously fast. And he said to the cop, he says, "I'm trying to hit the McDonald's breakfast." He didn't make it. Got a ticket, though. Here's Steve Earle, Copperhead Road, Classic Rock 107.9.

0: Northumberland's Classic Rock 107.9. That is Harlequin Thinking of You. September 30th, the day for National Truth and Reconciliation. They're gathering now. They're starting to gather for the Every Child Matters Walk that is happening at Alderville First Nation. The walk gets underway at 11. So keep in mind that County Road 45 closed now until about noon in the Alderville First Nation area. So just a heads up on that.
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Northumberland's Classic Rock 107.9 Aerosmith and Come Together. I'm Chris Lucas. Time for Hat Trick Fever. If you missed the question this morning at 8:10, I have it for you again, our trivia question for your chance to win. Two tickets to the Battle of Ontario, the Leafs in Ottawa on January 20th. 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All right, here's the Hat Trick Fever question. Are you ready? Which Senators legend is the franchise's all-time leading scorer? 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
1: Truth and Reconciliation Day is an opportunity to remember residential school survivors, their families, and the children who never returned home. Alderville First Nation Chief Tanner Simpson says listening remains an important part of reconciliation. Port Hope and Northumberland County are marking the day with a free screening of Gord Downie's The Secret Path at the Capitol Theater. The panel featuring Indigenous leaders will follow the 7 p.m. screening. I'm Richard Evans. 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
12: Mainly cloudy today. Fog patches dissipating this morning. We should see a high of 20 degrees. For tonight, cloudy. A 30% chance of showers overnight. A low of 14. For Thursday, cloudy with a 60% chance of showers. A high of 26. And for Friday, cloudy with a 60% chance of rain and a high of 19. Right now, it's 15 degrees.
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1: Well, I hope you are having a fantastic National Day of Truth and Reconciliation. 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Rob Kempson is going to join me, Artistic Director at the Pamlico Capital Arts Center. 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

0: Northumberland's Classic Rock 107.9. Brian Adams, Tina Turner. It is only love. We hope to see you this weekend, the 2026 Northumberland Fall Home and Lifestyle Show. 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It's happening Friday night at the Coburg Community Center from 5 till 8, and then on Saturday from 10 a.m. until 6 p.m. So we hope you can make it out. 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
1: Good afternoon, I'm John Brenner. A 30% chance of showers overnight, the low 14 degrees. Here's what's happening in Northumberland. As we mark the National Day of Truth and Reconciliation, Alderville First Nation Chief Tanner Simpson tells us listening is an important part of reconciliation.
2: People made up stories in their mind of what they thought residential schools were, and they were able to start maybe denying the worst aspects of it. But we know the terrible atrocities that happen in these schools, and there is no more denying it. But you'll see even today people are denying it and going to great lengths to try to make their point.
1: Alderville First Nation held its Every Child Matters walk this morning. Tonight at 7, there's a free screening of Gord Downie's The Secret Path at Port Hope's Capitol Theater. The film tells the story of Chauncey Wenjack, an Anishinaabe boy who died in 1966 after leaving a residential school. After the film, there will be a panel featuring Indigenous leaders. At 2:30 this afternoon and again at 7 o'clock tonight in Coburg, there will be a free screening of Indian Horse at Victoria Hall. You're also encouraged to visit the Waterfront Wisdom Pathway, featuring more than 24 banners by Alderville First Nation artists. 60 donors were treated to a behind-the-scenes tour of Northumberland Hills Hospital. A thank you from NHH for helping to raise money to pay for the hospital's new CT scanner, MRI machine, and a variety of lab equipment. In sports, tomorrow night the Port Hope Panthers are on the road to play the Picton Pirates. Friday, the Napanee Raiders host the Frankfort Huskies, and Trent Hills Thunder play the Jets in Amherstview. In the NHL tonight, the Maple Leafs are home to the Islanders. The Raptors NBA preseason starts Saturday. Toronto plays the Miami Heat at Centre Vidéotron in Quebec City. I'm John Brenner with the news that keeps you connected to where you live. Northumberland's three-day weather is next.
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1: Cloudy tonight with a 30% chance of showers overnight, the low 14. Cloudy tomorrow with a 60% chance of showers, Thursday's high 21, 26 Humidex. Cloudy Friday with a 40% chance of showers, the high 19. Sunny and 18 on Saturday. Right now it is 18.
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The Rosneath Fair, of course, gets underway this coming Friday. Friday at 5 and continues right through until Sunday. This is Triumph. 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

0: Northumberland's Classic Rock 107.9 Kings of Leon. That is you, somebody. Have you entered for the Great Canadian Getaway? We're giving you the chance to win a pair of hockey tickets to see Ottawa play the Leafs in Toronto, March 27th. You'll also get a stay at the Royal York and $500 cash. You can enter right now. Head over to Coburg Rust Check, 461 William Street, Rust Check, starting at $149.99. We're going to make the draw on October 26th.
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13: Cloudy tonight with a 30% chance of showers overnight, the low 14. Cloudy tomorrow with a 60% chance of showers, Thursday's high 21, 26 Humidex. Cloudy Friday with a 40% chance of showers, the high 19. Sunny and 18 on Saturday.
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15: Lori Carr, a chief for Hiawatha First Nation. The truth, it's complex, it's ugly, but it's the truth. The reconciliation part, demand the government uphold those treaties, demand the government help get the records released, let charges be done, demand those pieces of the injustice. It really is a series of education, accountability, and moving towards that point of reconciliation.
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Northumberland's Classic Rock 107.9. Are you going to the gym today? Doesn't it smell great? 31% of people wear workout clothes three times before washing them. Oh, that's healthy, right? Wearing yesterday's sweat. Here's Genesis Classic Rock 107.9. Just a

0: 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Just what you need to start your day, including Northumberland's news headlines, weather, and what our community is talking about.
1: Well, I hope you are having a fantastic National Day of Truth and Reconciliation. 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

0: Northumberland's Classic Rock 107.9. That's Trooper with General Hand Grenade. I'm Chris Lucas. Oh, it's going to be a busy weekend in Coburg. So just be aware, road parking closures, in effect already, the Esplanade in the east and west parking lots, will be closed as of this morning until, 5 p.m. on Sunday. That is all part of the annual marina boat lift out. So keep that in mind. The downtown BIA hosting their harvest festival activities Saturday. Oh, they're going to have live music, vendors, food trucks, animals, photo opportunities. And the Cornerstone Family Violence Prevention Walk a Mile event is also taking place this weekend. We have all the details on our website at classicrock1079.ca.
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1: 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Jeff, let's talk a little bit about mobility because that is so important.
2: 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We've got it all.
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3: 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I'm John Brenner. 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
3: Cloudy tonight with a 30% chance of showers overnight, the low 14. Cloudy tomorrow with a 60% chance of showers, Thursday's high 21, 26 Humidex. Cloudy Friday with a 40% chance of showers, the high 19. Sunny and 18 on Saturday.
9: 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Indigenous peoples reflect on what reconciliation means to them.
10: My name is Sean Conway. I'm a counselor at Curb Lake First Nation. to me, the most important part about this day is doing the work around educating ourselves, learning about the communities that we share land with, learn about the treaties that we're on, learn about the history of residential schools, and learn about the fantastic contributions that Indigenous people have had on our community and all the fantastic artists and athletes and knowledge keepers. There's just so much there, and it's a really proud point of my heritage that we can share that history with all Canadians.
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Northumberland's Classic Rock 107.9 with the White Stripes. I'm Chris Lucas on this day for National Truth and Reconciliation. You're invited to take in a free screening of Gord Downie's The Secret Path at the Capitol Theater in Port Hope tonight. The film begins at 7 and will be followed by a panel discussion featuring indigenous leaders and advocates. If you can, advanced reservations are encouraged. We have all the details on our website at classicrock1079.ca.

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1: Well, I hope you are having a fantastic National Day of Truth and Reconciliation. 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

0: Northumberland's Classic Rock 107.9, Tom Cochran and Red Ryder with the Untouchable One. Hattrick Fever, your chance to win tickets to see the Senators host the Toronto Maple Leafs in Ottawa on January 20th. Mark will have the question rundown for you again at 4:10 this afternoon. And, of course, he's got his three picks at three. Mark said to me yesterday, because I called him sneaky, I said that he was sneaky with his Mark's three picks at three, right? He plays three songs, and you have to try to figure out what the songs have in common. And I said, you got to be careful. I said, because Mark is sneaky, but today I'm going to say he's a little shifty. Okay, so that's coming up at three.
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Good afternoon. I'm Mark Hansen. It's great to be a part of your Wednesday. Coming up at 4:10 will be your next chance to qualify for the Hat Trick Fever. And right now it's time for the Cars on Classic Rock 107.9.

0: 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While you're at work, we keep you up to date.
1: 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I'm John Brenner. 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
9: Cloudy tonight with a 30% chance of showers overnight, the low 14. Cloudy tomorrow with a 60% chance of showers, Thursday's high 21, 26 Humidex. Cloudy Friday with a 40% chance of showers, the high 19. Sunny and 18 on Saturday.
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11: My name is Juan Sardillo. I'm an elder, knowledge keeper for Akwesasne and in many territories, the seven reserves. And reconciliation for me is when we can come together on a level, peaceful circle, and we can understand where we are today and what we're able to do for each other and the future generations.
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Join me for Mark's 3 Picks. And right now it's time to hear from the Blue Oyster Cult. Here's Burning for You on Northumberland's Classic Rock 107.9.

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1: Well, I hope you are having a fantastic National Day of Truth and Reconciliation. 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

0: Northumberland's Classic Rock, 107.9 with Heart and Crazy on You. And stick around, because coming up at 3 o'clock, we'll play Mark's three picks. I'm going to find three songs here inside the Thomas Buick GMC studio that all share something unique in common. Play all three of those songs and then get you to try to figure out what those three songs have in common. And you can send me in your answers to 844-963-ROCK, 844-963-7625. 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

0: time for Mark's three picks. Don't overthink it. Just grab it and enjoy it. Three songs, tightly packed, dangerously juicy, and yeah, you might make a mess of it.
1: 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It's by The Boss on Classic Rock 107.9.

Northumberland's Classic Rock 107.9 and Mark's Three Picks. What do you think the common bond is with today's three songs? Let me know on that text line, 844-963-ROCK, 844-963-7625. Here's our second of three songs. It's by Don Henley, The Boys of Summer, on Northumberland's Classic Rock 107.9.

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Tell me what you think Glory Days, the Boys of Summer, and this song have in common. 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
6: Cloudy tonight with a 30% chance of showers overnight, the low 14. Cloudy tomorrow with a 60% chance of showers, Thursday's high 21, 26 Humidex. Cloudy Friday with a 40% chance of showers, the high 19. Sunny and 18 on Saturday.
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8: Hello, I'm John. I'm from the Oneida Nation. And reconciliation to me is action. And that action turns into truth. Truth enters into trust. That turns into what can we do more than just simply listening is the beginning, but that true conciliation part is when you're active.
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0: Northumberland's classic rock, 107.9 from their album Hot Fuss. The Killers right there and Mr. Brightside. I'm Mark Hansen. It is 3:33 on your Wednesday afternoon, and we started off this hour by playing Mark's three picks, three songs chosen by me that all share some kind of common connection. Today, kind of a difficult one to figure out for some. Glory Days by The Boss, The Boys of Summer by Don Henley, and Center Field by John Fogerty. So what do they have in common? Well, they have baseball in common, as Glory Days refers back to a friend who was a great baseball pitcher. The Boys of Summer is a term that's used to describe the Brooklyn Dodgers of the 1950s. And Center Field, of course, John Fogerty went up. So, yeah, that was going to be his position, apparently. Congrats to everyone who knew that on the text line today, including Maura in Coburg, Bill in Peterborough, Don in Brighton, Ed in Port Hope, and Troy in Coburg, who was first today with the correct answer. So he's the new three picks champ, and I can just see him putting his fist in the air right now in congrats. And if you haven't done so yet, make sure that you update our text line in your contacts. Our new text number is 844-963-ROCK. That's 844-963-7625.
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0: with York. Just what you need to start your day, including Northumberland's news headlines, weather, and what our community is talking about.
1: Well, I hope you are having a fantastic National Day of Truth and Reconciliation. Coming up tomorrow morning, a busy morning, Rob Kempson is going to join me, Artistic Director at the Camelford Capital Arts Center. Let us know what's coming up at the theater over the next couple of months. Plus, also going to have Liam Craig in.

0: Northumberland's Classic Rock 107.9 with Rush and the Spirit of Radio, a song that was inspired by the Toronto station CFNY back in the late 70s, early 80s. And the program director of that radio station, David Marsden, at the time, was a pioneer who brought alternative rock to the Canadian airwaves. And he passed away last Friday. The Mars Bar, as he was known, was 85 years old. I'm Mark Hansen, and stick around because coming up at 4, we've got the latest in Northumberland's news, sports, and weather. And also coming up next hour will be another chance for you to qualify for Hat Trick Fever, a chance to see the Leafs and Sens duke it out in Ottawa.
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1: Good afternoon. Cloudy with the chance of showers overnight. A low of 14. Here's what's happening in Northumberland. Port Hope officials are reaffirming their commitment to combating hate-motivated crime following recent events in Belleville. Mayor Alina Hankivsky says the municipality stands with Belleville's Jewish community and others across Ontario. Port Hope police say they are working with other services to share information and strengthen responses. The service recently provided operational standby support during policing operations in Belleville. More than 2,300 people attended the Level Up Skilled Trades Fair in Cobourg last week, including over 2,100 students from grades 7 to 12. The September 23rd, 24th event at the Columbus Community Center featured 35 exhibitors and interactive displays showcasing career opportunities in Ontario's more than 140 skilled trades. Cobourg was the first stop on a 12-city provincial tour. As we mark National Day of Truth and Reconciliation, Alderville First Nation Chief Tanner Simpson tells us it's important to recognize past atrocities in a way to move forward.
2: People made up stories in their mind of what they thought residential schools were, and they were able to start maybe denying the worst aspects of it. But we know the terrible atrocities that happen in these schools, and there's no more denying it. But you'll see even today people are denying it and going to great lengths to try to make their point.
1: This morning, the Alderville First Nation held its Every Child Matters Walk. Tonight, there's a free screening of Gord Downie's The Secret Path at Port Hope's Capitol Theatre. After the film, there will be a panel featuring Indigenous leaders. In sports, tomorrow night, the Port Hope Panthers are on the road to play the Picton Pirates. Friday, the Napanee Raiders host the Frankfort Huskies, and Trent Hills Thunder plays the Jets in Amherstville. In NHL action, the Leafs are home to the Islanders, and the Raptors preseason starts Saturday. Toronto plays the Miami Heat at Centre Vidéodrome in Quebec City. I'm Corinne Van Dusen with the news that keeps you connected to where you live. Northumberland's three-day weather, next.
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1: Cloudy tonight with a slight chance of showers overnight and a low of 14. Tomorrow, cloudy with a chance of showers, a high of 21, a humidex of 26. And Friday, cloudy with a small chance of showers and a high of 19. I'm Corinne Van Dusen. 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

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Your next chance to qualify for Hat Trick Fever. 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

0: 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I'm Mark Hansen, and it's time to play Hat Trick Fever. 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
9: Cloudy tonight with a slight chance of showers overnight and a low of 14. Tomorrow, cloudy with a chance of showers, a high of 21, a humidex of 26. And Friday, cloudy.

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2: 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I'm from Deshkan Zibing, Chippewas of the Tamas First Nation. And what reconciliation means to me is that all of us learn about who we are as the first peoples of this land and our perspectives.
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0: Northumberland's classic rock 107.9 Nirvana, Come As You Are, with Dave Grohl on drums. And the Foo Fighters will join AC/DC for their rescheduled performance in the New York City area. The concert will take place this Friday at MetLife Stadium. The show had originally been planned for September 25th, last Friday, but a powerful storm postponed it. There's still no word if the canceled Toronto show will ever get rescheduled. I wouldn't hold my breath. Coming up, music on the way from Foreigner.
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1: Well, I hope you are having a fantastic National Day of Truth and Reconciliation. 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Plus, also going to have Liam Craig in, town crier for Alnwick Haldeman, who just got back from competing in the World Championships in Chester, England. He'll join us tomorrow morning as well. Plus, we'll have Northumberland's local news, sports, and weather.
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0: Northumberland's Classic Rock 107.9 Chilliwack with Arms of Mary. And this is a delicious idea. Canada could soon have an official National Butter Tart Day. A petition calling for April 19th to be recognized across the country has been presented in the House of Commons after collecting more than 3,300 signatures. Supporters say the butter tart is a true Canadian icon and deserves its own very special day on the calendar. Finally, a national issue Canadians can agree upon.
1: Leafs fans, Sens fans, the gloves are off. 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
1: Good afternoon. Cloudy with a chance of showers overnight and a low of 14. Here's what's happening in Northumberland. The municipality of Port Hope and local police are pledging continued action against hate-motivated crime following recent events in Belleville. Police say a detective constable is specially trained in hate-motivated investigations, while Chief Tim Parkinson is completing specialized training on anti-Semitism and hate crime. The service also recently supported Belleville police operations involving the Sons of Jacob Synagogue incident. Coburg has kicked off a province-wide tour promoting careers in the skilled trades, with more than 2,300 students, families, and job seekers attending last week's Level Up Fair. Organizers say over 2,100 students from 33 schools took part in the September 23rd-24th event. The tour will visit 12 Ontario communities and is expected to reach more than 50,000 students this fall. As we mark the National Day for Truth and Reconciliation, Alderville First Nations Chief Tanner Simpson says reconciliation requires everyone working together.
2: Reconciliation is a matter of getting to the point where we should have been all along. So at some points there was a disconnect between First Nations and non-First Nations people. We had treaties, we had great working relationships hundreds of years ago, but then there was this chasm, this shift, and things started drifting apart.
1: Events took place throughout the day. At 7 tonight, you can take in a free screening of Gord Downie's The Secret Path at the Capitol Theatre in Port Hope. The film tells the story of Chang Winjack, an Anishinaabe boy who died in 1966 after leaving a residential school. Following the film, there will be a panel discussion featuring Indigenous leaders. In sports, the Port Hope Panthers are on the road tomorrow night to play the Picton Pirates. Friday, the Napanee Raiders host the Frankfurt Huskies, and Trent Hills Thunder plays the Jets in Amherstville. The Raptors preseason starts Saturday in Quebec City. Toronto plays the Miami Heat at Centre Videotron. I'm Corinne Van Dusen with the news that keeps you connected to where you live. Northumberland's three-day weather, next.
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7: Canadian and U.S. markets finished mixed today, with the TSX falling as weakness in mining and healthcare stocks outweighed energy gains, while the S&P 500 slipped 0.3%, the Dow 0.9%, and NASDAQ rose 0.2% as stronger-than-expected U.S. GDP and higher Treasury yields revived interest rate concerns despite softer inflation data. The S&P TSX Composite Index was down 224 points at 35,236. In New York, the Dow Jones Industrial Average was down 444 points at 50,906. The S&P 500 Index was down 19 points at 7,651, while the NASDAQ Composite was up 64 points at 26,861. The Canadian dollar traded for 70.3 cents U.S. The crude oil contract was up $1.18 at $90.56 per barrel, and the gold contract was up $7 at $4,187 an ounce. 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
1: Cloudy tonight with a slight chance of showers overnight and a low of 14. Tomorrow, cloudy with a chance of showers, a high of 21, a humidex of 26. And Friday, cloudy with a small chance of showers and a high of 19. I'm Corinne Van Dusen. 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

0: Northumberland's Classic Rock 107.9 Collective Soul in the World I Know, 518 with Mark. And today is the National Day for Truth and Reconciliation, or as it's also known as A Day to Listen. And tonight there's a screening of Gord Downie's The Secret Path at the Capitol Theater. It gets underway at 6:30 with a discussion afterwards that includes Chief Tanner Simpson. And this morning, he told us what A Day to Listen really means.
1: Well, I think it means listening to the experiences of First Nations in Canada. It means listening to the stories of the survivors. I think growing up as a kid, I'm in my 50s now, we didn't learn about this in school. I grew up in the city. So I think a lot of people had preconceptions about what residential schools were. And when it was first coming out in the early 2000s, actually late 90s, people made up stories in their mind of what they thought residential schools were. And they were able to start maybe denying the worst aspects of it, but we know the terrible atrocities that happen in these schools, and there's no more denying it. But you'll see even today people are denying it and going to great lengths to try to make their point. I think people do need to keep that open mind. These misconceptions or trying to explain it away in their head is something that just happened in those days. That's not true. As someone who's been deeply involved in the research since 1999, I've done research on thousands of the students at these schools. I listened to their stories. I read the statements of claim, and just terrible things happen in these schools, and there is no denying it. I think that people really need to understand how bad things were in these schools, and this is why we have September 30th as a day to remember those students.
0: That was Chief Tanner Simpson from Alderville First Nation. And hang on, I've got music on the way from the Pretenders next.
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6: Cloudy tonight with a slight chance of showers overnight and a low of 14. Tomorrow, cloudy with a chance of showers, a high of 21, a humidex of 26. And Friday, cloudy with a small chance of showers and a high of 19. I'm Corinne Van Dusen. 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
7: Today is the National Day for Truth and Reconciliation in Canada. 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
8: My name is Gayoya Lolis. She carries the water lilies from Akwesasne. My take on reconciliation is there's so much that the government and the church still have to do in order to reconcile. They've just touched the tip of the iceberg for everything that has been done to the Native community, period.
9: A day to listen with Watton Employment Services. 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

0: Northumberland's Classic Rock 107.9, Jimmy Eat World, that's the middle. And here's a world record for dog lovers. A new Guinness World Record has gone to the dogs. Literally, a total of 296 doodles and poodle mixes showed up at a pool party in Las Vegas, setting the record for the most dogs attending a dog pool party. The event actually helped raise money for dog rescue organizations and beat the previous record of 276 dogs. So there you go. 296 dogs is the record number that you have to aim for to at least tie to get into the Guinness World Records for the biggest dog pool party.
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1: Well, I hope you are having a fantastic National Day of Truth and Reconciliation. 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Rob Kempson is going to join me, artistic director at the Hamilton Capital Arts Center. 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

0: Northumberland's classic rock 107.9 Trooper and Raise a Little Hell on this Wednesday afternoon. And tonight, the NHL season continues with the Leafs hosting the New York Islanders tonight at the Scotiabank Arena in Toronto. Puck drop is scheduled for 7:30, and you can watch that game if you have Amazon Prime. And stick around. I've got a chance for you to qualify to win a pair of Leafs and Senators tickets for a game coming up January 20th in Ottawa, along with $500 in spending money and a custom-made station hoodie as well with Hattrick Fever. That's coming up next hour. And coming up at the top of the hour is the latest in Northumberland's news, sports, and weather.
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1: Good afternoon. Cloudy with the chance of showers overnight. A low of 14. Here's what's happening in Northumberland. Port Hope officials are reaffirming their commitment to combating hate-motivated crime following recent events in Belleville. Mayor Alina Hankivsky says the municipality stands with Belleville's Jewish community and others across Ontario. Port Hope police say they are working with other services to share information and strengthen responses. The service recently provided operational standby support during policing operations in Belleville. More than 2,300 people attended the Level Up Skilled Trades Fair in Coburg last week, including over 2,100 students from grades 7 to 12. The September 23rd, 24th event at the Columbus Community Center featured 35 exhibitors and interactive displays showcasing career opportunities in Ontario's more than 140 skilled trades. Coburg was the first stop on a 12-city provincial tour. As we mark National Day of Truth and Reconciliation, Alderville First Nation Chief Tanner Simpson tells us it's important to recognize past atrocities in a way to move forward.
2: People made up stories in their mind of what they thought residential schools were, and they were able to start maybe denying the worst aspects of it. But we know the terrible atrocities that happen in these schools, and there is no more denying it. But you'll see even today people are denying it and going to great lengths to try to make their point.
1: This morning, the Alderville First Nation held its Every Child Matters Walk. Tonight, there's a free screening of Gord Downie's The Secret Path at Port Hope's Capitol Theater. After the film, there will be a panel featuring Indigenous leaders. In sports, tomorrow night, the Port Hope Panthers are on the road to play the Picton Pirates. Friday, the Napanee Raiders host the Frankfurt Huskies, and Trent Hills Thunder plays the Jets in Amherstville. In NHL action, the Leafs are home to the Islanders, and the Raptors preseason starts Saturday. Toronto plays the Miami Heat at Centre Vidéotron in Quebec City. I'm Corinne Van Dusen with the news that keeps you connected to where you live. Northumberland's three-day weather, next.
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1: Cloudy tonight with a slight chance of showers overnight and a low of 14. Tomorrow, cloudy with a chance of showers, a high of 21, a humidex of 26. And Friday, cloudy with a small chance of showers and a high of 19. I'm Corinne Van Dusen. 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

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Coming up in 6 minutes, another chance for you to play Hat Trick Fever, a chance to win a pair of tickets to see the Leafs battle the Sens in Ottawa. 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

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That is Vaseline. I'm Mark Hansen, and it's time to play Hat Trick Fever. It's a chance for you to win a

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8: Cloudy tonight with a slight chance of showers overnight and a low of 14. Tomorrow, cloudy with the chance of showers, a high of 21, a humidex of 26. And Friday, cloudy with a small chance of showers and a high of 19. I'm Corinne Van Dusen. 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
9: Today is the National Day for Truth and Reconciliation in Canada. Indigenous peoples reflect on what reconciliation means to them.
10: My name is Jason Henry. I am the chief of the Chippewas of Kettle and Stony Point First Nation. And to me, reconciliation means that there was a relationship that must be reconciled. And that takes understanding, it takes perseverance, and it takes the willingness to meet at the level that the other party is at. And that takes time and energy.
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0: Northumberland's Classic Rock 107.9 with the Tubes, and She's a Beauty. 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

0: Northumberland's Classic Rock, 107.9 Refugee from Tom Petty and the Heartbreakers. I'm Mark Hansen, and don't forget that the fall fair season continues this weekend with one of Northumberland's longest-running traditions. That is the Roseneath Fall Fair. It starts on Friday and goes through Sunday. 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That's it for me. 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

classic rock at night, Love Bites and Def Leppard. 3,000 people a year have ended up in ER after tripping over a laundry basket. And it's likely filled with unfolded clean laundry. And it's a two-step process, sometimes a three-step process. Big Sugar after Free, All Right Now. 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

0: classic rock at night, and if I had my way, that's Big Sugar. Happy Wednesday. Was it a gym day for you today? Yeah? Not a gym day for me. However, a new survey says 31% of people wear workout clothes at least 3 times before washing them. That's quite disgusting. Nothing says healthy lifestyle like wearing yesterday's sweat. GNR for you after these.
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2: Cloudy tonight with a slight chance of showers overnight and a low of 14. Tomorrow, cloudy with a chance of showers, a high of 21, a humidex of 26. And Friday, cloudy with a small chance of showers and a high of 19. I'm Corinne Van Dusen. 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
1: 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Plus, we'll have Northumberland's local news, sports, and weather.
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There's Kiss and Deuce. Isn't that a term in tennis? And when things are tied. Hey, from tennis to hockey, how about your chance at Hat Trick Fever? Yeah, your Hat Trick Fever question coming up after 8 o'clock tonight. That's your chance to give the right answer at classicrock1079.ca. And you could win, yeah, tickets to the Leafs and the Sens. You'll get a branded hoodie and cash in your pocket. Hat Trick Fever after 8 tonight. Good luck. Chili Peppers after Van Halen. Why Can't This Be Love? It's Classic Rock 107.9.

0: Classic Rock at Night, by the way. Red Hot Chili Peppers. Love seeing Chad Smith in that new Neil Peart documentary, No One's Disciple. It's on CBC Gem. If you haven't seen it yet, it's worth the watch. Whether you're a drummer, a Rush fan, a music fan, a documentary fan, it's a great film. And Chad Smith is so excited to play with Geddy and Alex. You have no idea how happy he is and how good he does. So if you get a chance, check out No One's Disciple. You've got Danny Carey on this, in this as well. Stuart Copeland, a few big drummers, including Chad Smith of the Chili Peppers. It is No One's Disciple, the new Neil Peart documentary on CBC Gem.
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